This is the sound of sea. This is the sound of sea. The sound which creates a new dimension. This is a new style of music.

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2: No.
1: Where am I? In bed? What am I doing? Talking to myself.
2: Look, I must have a star on my door.
1: Or better still.
2: A door? A door?
1: Swing doors, huh?

0: poetry. That'll work.
1: Come, sweet slumber, and shroud me in thy purple cloak.
2: Doesn't even rhyme. Is that my tease made?

0: This is Joe 80s and 90s.
1: 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And you might know how to be with fire.